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0: 자, 6465님. Good morning. This is Che Mom and I'm a police officer.
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1: Oh, yes,
0: I hope you
1: amazing.
0: get to go.
1: And I hope you do, yeah, and keep on keeping on.
0: Yes, definitely. And if you do get to go, show everyone what Korean police officers are all about, how
1: Yes,
0: great they are.
1: absolutely.
0: 강은비님, 바람과 함께 사라지다는 요즘 드라마보다 더 재밌어서 놀랐어요.
1: Oh, Gone with the
0: I
1: Wind.
0: love Gone with the Wind. I know it may not be quite politically correct,
1: Yes.
0: and of course, there's, you know, slavery and all sorts of different things that are referenced in this movie and the book, but I love it.
1: No,
0: I love
1: it
0: it.
1: is a classic for a reason, and I think the important thing with these kind of classics is you read them within the context, and you know why they were written in that way. It's the same for pretty much everything because the world has changed so much.
0: Yeah, exactly. 8405님, 시력이 자꾸 떨어져서 요즘은 오디오북으로 책을 읽어요. 죄와 벌, 상학원 다 듣는데 10시간이 넘지만 시간 가는 줄 몰라요.
1: Well, fantastic. I think sometimes that's the best way to listen to these doorsteps, these massive mammoth books, especially Russian authors. I think we're very good at writing huge books. Good luck with your future audiobooks. I hope they bring you lots of pleasure.
0: I agree. 자, 이용문님, 영국 작가 헉슬리의 멋진 신세계, Brave New World, 읽을수록 놀랍게 느껴져요. 추천합니다.
1: I love that book. I think it's his best book, Aldous
0: Yeah,
1: Huxley.
0: a very famous book.
1: And also very relevant to today's society. If you read Brave New World now, you'll see lots of connections to how we live in 2026, and that's not a good thing.
0: It's surprising how some of these books that were written a long time ago, you know, can relate to today.
1: Absolutely, because, well, I think a lot has changed, but humans are still the humans that we were 100 years ago.
0: 맞아요. 이지영님, 저는 지난주에 동물농장 읽었어요. 양이 많지 않아 금세 읽을 수 있었는데 그책 읽고 나니까 돼지가 달리 보이네요.
1: It's
0: 하셨습니다.
1: a fantastic book still. I mean, it's written about one particular situation, but it works as a fable for modern day as well.
0: I mean, Animal Farm and you know, obviously, what's the other one?
1: 1984.
0: 1984, Big Brother. They were politically, what's the word for it? They
1: Charged.
0: charged, okay, very much so. However, you know, you can still read it as a child, and then when you grow up, you understand the
1: Yeah.
0: meaning of
1: Oh,
0: it. Yeah.
1: you can take it on surface, or you can take it on subtext, or you can really go into the political history of
0: Yeah,
1: things. I
0: yeah.
1: would recommend Down and Out in Paris and London, also by George Orwell, another fantastic book.
0: 네. 신진영님, 저는 100년의 고독이라는 책을 두 번째 도전 중인데요. 등장인물들, 그 가족 멤버의 이름이 너무 비슷해서 헷갈려서 포기하고 싶은 마음이에요. 끝까지 읽을 수 있을까요? Yeah, that's the tricky thing with characters that have similar
1: Yeah,
0: names.
1: and this is not a Russian book, but
0: I was
1: going
0: going to
1: back to
0: say
1: Russian
0: Russia. I was going to
1: authors.
0: say that. Those are the most
1: Yeah,
0: complicated.
1: especially because they have certain suffixes and certain nicknames. And if you're not familiar with it, the first time you try, it can be confusing. I would say, write them down. Just have a piece of paper as a bookmark where you have a list of the family members to help you. You will get them in your head eventually. It just takes a while.
0: That's a good tip. Write down the names of the characters if they sound similar or if they're confusing.
1: There's a reason why Pirsae is so popular here in Korea, so it's a really good thing to do.
0: All right, let's take a break. This is Colby Calais with Bubbly.

0: Okay, so that was the sort of the origin and some of the myths behind it, and also the Maesdong,
1: Yes, the maypole.
0: the maypole, yeah.
1: And I mean, I don't know about you, Sue, but in my school, in primary school, we danced around the maypole too.
0: So did I.
1: Yeah, it's a very tall pole, and it's got ribbons attached to it, and usually kids dance, though it can be young people, and you each hold a coloured ribbon, and
0: Yes.
1: you dance in and out, round and round the maypole in different directions until the
0: Yes.
1: maypole is twisted and covered with all the ribbons.
0: Yeah, I did a lot of maypole dancing around this time of year when I was younger too.
1: In June.
0: No, maybe not. Oh, not June.
1: No,
0: May.
1: in May.
0: Okay. What does agrarian mean? It says here that, the custom of dancing around this maypole, it dated back or began in the Middle Ages. It was an agrarian ritual.
1: Yes, an agrarian means of agriculture, meaning it was something done by farmers, by people working the fields. So if you see the term agrarian, it's all to do with living in the countryside and all to do with farming, farmers, and in this case, the rituals and traditions associated with those people.
0: 자, 그래서 여기서 말하는 agrarian이라는 거는요, 바로 농지의, 농업의라는 뜻입니다. To do with agriculture. So it was an agrarian ritual. 예전부터 전해져 온 농업 의식이었습니다. There was another thing that people used to do and still do, I think.
1: Oh, yes, I think
0: Yeah,
1: this
0: in
1: superstition
0: Sweden.
1: is still alive.
0: Okay. And what it is to pick 7 different types of flower petals. Oh, stop. Okay, why?
1: You have
0: You
1: to
0: have to do
1: pick
0: it
1: them
0: in
1: in
0: silence. Okay,
1: silence.
0: you have to not say anything. Pick 7 flower petals. Is it petals or just
1: Seven, no, no,
0: flowers?
1: flowers. Seven different kinds of
0: All right,
1: flowers.
0: so.
1: So a rose and a tulip and a daisy and
0: Not
1: so
0: just the
1: on.
0: petals, the actual
1: No, the actual
0: flowers. All
1: flower.
0: right, so
1: Come on,
0: 7
1: Sue, you want
0: different.
1: to dream of your beloved.
0: I'm not Swedish, but anyway, 7 different flowers. Then you put it under your pillow. And then you'll dream of your future what?
1: Beloved
0: What does
1: or
0: that mean?
1: beloved. That's the person that you love, or it can be the thing that you love, in this case, the person. So, my beloved, you'll hear in old stories and fairy tales as the prince talks to the princess or the princess talks to the prince.
0: Yeah.
1: It's a term of endearment. So, if you dream of your future beloved, you're dreaming of the person you will fall in love with.
0: 사랑하는 사람이라는 뜻이에요. 그래서 beloved or beloved 다 됩니다. You will dream of your future beloved if you put those 7 flowers under your pillow, but you have to pick them in silence.
1: Yeah, it was too late now. You've talked.
0: Oh, okay. Well, good thing I'm not a Swede because then, I wouldn't be able to see my future beloved. Or anyway, however the tradition goes. 자, 19세기와 20세기에 도시화된 스웨덴에서는 한여름에 도시 거주자들에게 여름 휴가의 시작을 알리는 시기가 됐고, 따라서 이들이 시골로 돌아가서 축제를 즐기고 수확을 돕는 관습이 생겼다고 합니다. 오늘날에도 여름이 되면은 도시를 떠나 여름 별장으로 가거나 배를 타고 군도로 가는 사람들이 많고요. 이 시기에는 스톡홀름 같은 도시에 사람들이 별로 안 남아 있다고 하는데 이어지는 단락 들어보겠습니다.
1: Heeding the directive to flee the city, many people flocked to the pastoral province of Dalarna in central Sweden, about 150 miles northwest of Stockholm. The region epitomizes the Swedish countryside with sparkling lakes, rolling meadows, mossy birch forests, and cottages painted Falu red, a traditional Swedish color made with pigment from local Falun mines. This is also the place for a celebration with all the bells and whistles, folk costumes, troops of musicians, and sky-high maypoles around which thousands of revelers join hands in ring dances. When there are several thousand people dancing together around the maypole, it's quite extraordinary, said Stina Lilius, a retired journalist from the Leksand village of Torberg, who now works as a guide in the region. Every year, she meets relatives in the same area to watch the spectacle, weather permitting.
0: 자, 도시를 떠나라는 지시에 따라 많은 사람들이 스톡홀름에서 북서쪽으로 약 150마일 떨어진 스웨덴 중부의 전원적인 달라르마 지방으로 몰려듭니다. 이 지역은 반짝이는 호수와 구릉이 이어지는 초원, 이끼 낀 자작나무 숲, 그리고 현지 팔룬 광산에서 채취한 안료로

0: Start your day with Morning Special. It's time for today's idiom. Paul, what is it?
1: Today's idiom is hold court.
0: 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Let's have a listen. Idiom package, hold court.
1: Osu, there you are.
0: Oh, hey, Paul.
1: What are you doing in here in the kitchen? Oh, you've been gone quite a while.
0: Nothing, really. Just checking on the ice.
1: But the ice bucket is completely full.
0: Well, I need to wipe the counters.
1: Yeah, but you were just staring into the freezer.
0: Well, I mean, things get very, very messy quickly at parties.
1: Sue, I'm not buying it. Come on, what's going on?
0: Nothing's up. Seriously, everything is perfectly fine.
1: Oh, yeah, but you look completely stressed out.
0: Everyone's having a good time, I think. That's what matters.
1: But this is your party, Sue.
0: I know it is.
1: Yeah, then you should be out there enjoying it.
0: Well, I mean, I'm trying.
1: Sue, the food is delicious, the decorations look incredible, the music playlist is absolutely fantastic.
0: Thank you.
1: Sue, that was the most unsincere thank you I've ever heard.
0: No, really. Thank you. I appreciate it, really, I do.
1: Sue, what is the actual problem here?
0: Actually, nothing.
1: Clearly it's something. What is it?
0: Fine. It's Gary.
1: Gary? Gary from marketing?
0: Yes.
1: Well, what about him?
0: Well, it's just he makes everything about himself.
1: Okay, I'm listening.
0: Like when we were all talking about the World Cup?
1: Uh-huh.
0: He said, I have so many friends in Mexico, my social media updates me faster than the news, blah, blah, blah.
1: Yeah, classic Gary. He's so childish.
0: And then when Jason wanted to switch the conversation to the actual match, Gary just started talking about his nacho recipe and how it's the greatest creation ever.
1: Oh, I missed that. I went to the washroom.
0: And he was like, blah, blah, blah, nachos, and how he won some competition and blah, blah, blah.
1: Right.
0: I mean, he's contemplating becoming a chef.
1: Of course he is.
0: And opening a restaurant.
1: Oh yeah, he told me some of his ideas.
0: He did? What ideas?
1: Making Korean dishes into hummus-style dips.
0: Are you serious?
1: Yeah, plus some other nonsense I can't remember now.
0: Exactly. I just had to get out of the room.
1: Yeah, but he was just being annoying as usual.
0: I couldn't sit there anymore.
1: It's nothing new for him, Sue.
0: I know, but only you and I know. Everyone else just met him today for the first time, and they're being very polite, while he was hogging all the attention, monopolizing all the stories.

0: please.
1: Yeah, well, he sure loves the microphone.
0: I know it's small of me to think this way, but he's holding court as if he's the biggest entertainer in the world, and I just can't stand it anymore.
1: So you fled to the kitchen?
0: Yeah, I had to get out of there. Gary.
1: Kick him out, Sue. Kick him out the party. You're throwing the party. He's a guest. Kick him out.
0: All right.
1: Won't be holding court for much longer.
0: So he was holding court?
1: He
0: was. What does that mean?
1: Well, think of the royal court. And think of the king or the queen. They are in charge. The royal court will listen and obey. When the king says something that he thinks is funny, the royal court has to laugh. When the queen says something serious, the royal court will all gasp. So if we're holding court, we're being like the king and queen, and we're making everybody pay attention to us. Everybody listen to us. Everybody obey us.
2: 그러니까 궁중에서 좌중을 압도하는 느낌으로 주목을 받다, 독차지하다.
1: But, Sue, this can be a great thing or a terrible thing.
2: Ah.
1: If you've got a really charismatic friend who tells the best anecdotes, who makes everyone laugh, you say, oh my goodness, Sue was holding court at the party last night. We all had such a great time.
2: So that's a good thing.
1: Yeah, because you're like, you're centre stage, you're entertaining everybody.
2: In this case, the life of the party.
1: A very positive thing. But if it's Gary, and Gary's holding court, and everybody's just being polite and listening to him, it's a very negative thing. So it can go either way.
2: 긍정적인 의미로도 부정적인 의미로도 쓸 수가 있습니다. 자, 그러면 한번 뭐 예문을 볼까요?
1: Our boss loves to hold court at the end of meetings. He turns a quick status update into a lecture about his past successes.
2: Oh no. 너무나 상상이 되네요. What about this? During the lunch break, the senior engineer held court in the cafeteria, giving advice to the new interns.
1: Yeah, every Friday night, Uncle Joe holds court at the diner. He tells the same old fishing stories to anyone who'll listen.
2: The celebrity arrived at the after party and immediately held court in the VIP lounge, surrounded by adoring fans.
3: Sue! Sue! It's you!
2: Something like that. Or you might say, what else?
1: Well, you can talk about, for example, that the tech guru held court at the conference booth. Yeah. And we've had Jensen Huang recently holding court in Hongdae and other places.
2: Yeah, all across the country, I would even say.
1: Yes.
2: On a bigger scale, yeah. All right, what are some similar or related expressions?
1: Okay, I talked about taking center stage before, and that can be positive, usually, could be negative. To have a captive audience, meaning everybody's enraptured by you. To hog the spotlight, not very positive in this case. You're taking up too much space. Or to monopolize the floor. And again, here it feels like you're taking over when perhaps you weren't meant to. Then again, you can command the room. And that's very charismatic. Or you can steal the show, which could be on stage or at a party.
2: Oh, 굉장히 많네요. Take center stage, hog the spotlight, monopolize the floor, have a captive audience, command the room, or steal the show.
1: Yes.
2: 이번 ADM은 hold court였습니다. 자, 사연 좀 볼게요. 유튜브로 브라이언스 님이 유튜브로 오늘 처음 접속해봐요. 라디오로만 듣다가 접속해보니까 좋네요 하셨습니다.
1: Oh, thank you. I mean, both are great. It's up to you how you watch or listen. You're welcome either way.
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1: Yeah,
2: like
1: I agree.
2: Like you said, yeah.
1: Yeah, use it, have it next to you, or have it as a bookmark, have it on your phone, whatever it is, to just help you get into the mood of the book.
2: 네.
1: Some books can be tricky, it's okay.
2: 네, 좋습니다. 자, 다음 사연으로 한번 넘어가 볼까요? 네, 3579님, 저는 스튜어트 밀의 자유론을 읽고 있는데요. 한번 더 읽어봐야겠어요. On Liberty.
1: Yes, a very pertinent topic for this day and age.
2: Definitely. 박혜숙님, my favorite classic would be Hermann Hesse. I love his novels, proses, and poetry. I've read his stories since my middle school days, 데미안, 시타르타, 수레바퀴 아래서 정원 꾸미기,

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1: The United States and Iran have reached a ceasefire after 106 days of conflict, but American experts say the deal falls short. Key issues, including Iran's nuclear program and sanctions relief, remain up in the air. Critics are calling the war a strategic misstep for President Donald Trump.
0: 네, 노래 듣고 올게요.
1: Okay, let's listen to Katy Perry with The One That Got Away.

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1: 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Rain.
0: Oh, okay.
1: So you're catching the rain.
0: Mm.
1: Okay, and then you have a tank.
0: Mm-hmm.
1: And you collect the rain, the water from the rain mm-hmm. in the tank so that you can use for later.
0: Ah, okay. 비가 내리는데 그거를 mm. 받아가지고 모아두는 것을 정말 캐치하는 거네요, 그렇죠?
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0: Raindrops가 막 떨어지면은
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1: Mm-hmm. So the pattern here is leave something without something.
0: Right.
1: So leave many people without water.
0: Okay.
1: Means that it caused people not to have water.
0: Mm-hmm.
1: They ended up not having water.
0: Mm.
1: So like say for example if there's an outage, if there's like a blackout, it leaves people with no electricity.
0: Right.
1: Uh-huh. So that's the pattern here.
0: Ah.
1: It's almost as if you are kind of, you need it,
0: mm-hmm.
1: but you're left without it.
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0: 저는
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0: Okay, so
1: you know, leave me without any food in the refrigerator.
0: Okay, so 여기서 leave many people without ready access to water이라고 하면 사람들을 그냥 내버려 두는 거예요. 남긴 거예요. 그래서
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1: So the idea is that they should have those things.
0: Mm-hmm.
1: They should have water. They
0: right.
1: should have food.
0: Mm-hmm.
1: But they're left without.
0: 네, mm-hmm. 왜냐면 파괴됐으니까.
1: Yeah.
0: Okay. 자, 그럼 다시 한번 들어볼게요.
1: But the stored water supplies of hundreds of farmers are now gone. Dumped into the ground 10 days ago when a 6.0 magnitude earthquake hit the island. The quake destroyed or damaged catchment tanks around the Kona district and left many people without ready access to water.
0: 네, 노래 듣고 파트 2로 넘어가겠습니다.
1: Let's listen to some Scorpions with Still Loving You.

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The Earth Shook. Tanks Burst. Now Kona Faces a Water

0: Crisis 이야기와 함께하고 있습니다. 자, 그런데 하와이에서 이렇게 빗물을 모아서 쓰는 사람들이 얼마나 있을까요?
1: So they say about, according to a 2017 report, this is a while back, mm-hmm. as many as 60,000 people across the state rely on rainwater catchment wow. systems. So it's really interesting, Sam. I was once in Honolulu mm-hmm. just for like a couple of days.
0: Okay.
1: And it like poured mm-hmm. in the morning. And then like around 10 o'clock, it's like sunshine.
0: Oh.
1: That's the beauty of Hawaii. Mm-hmm. It is the beauty mm-hmm. of Hawaii. So that's why a lot of these residents mm-hmm. use the rainwater because mm-hmm. there's so much rain.
0: Right.
1: Uh-huh.
0: Is the water clean enough to drink? Or?
1: Well, it's they don't use it to drink necessarily.
0: Okay.
1: It's for farming or it's for like washing certain right. things, you know. So they collect that water, especially for farmers.
0: 와, 실제로 그러면은 비를 활용해서 그렇게 농작에 쓰는 경우가 많다는 얘기네요.
1: Yes.
0: 와, 대단합니다. 자, 이어서 세 번째 파트 들어가 보겠습니다.
1: Coffee cultivation started on the Big Island in the 1820s, but government water infrastructure never reached the farms, which continue to use catchment systems for irrigation, drinking, cooking, and bathing. The area was already hit earlier this spring by powerful storms known as Kona lows that caused evacuations, emergency rescues, and extensive damage.
0: 빅 아일랜드에서 커피 재배가 시작된 것은 1820년대지만 정부의 상수도 시설은 끝내 농장까지 닿지 않았습니다. 그래서 지금도 농장들은 농업 용수는 물론 식수, 조리, 목욕까지 모두 빗물 저장 시스템에 의존하고 있습니다. 이 지역은 올봄 이미 코나 저기압이라 불리는 강력한 폭풍으로 대피령과 긴급구조, 대규모 피해를 겪은 바 있습니다라고 내용이 나와 있습니다.
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0: I guess.
1: Yeah. Like 근데, you know, the environment is so clean.
2: Right. But there's got to be some sort of a filtering system, right?
1: Yeah, yeah, I would think so. I would think so.
0: 근데 방금 그 가가지고 아침에 쫙 일어났는데 비가 한번 쫙 오고 그 yeah. 상상해 버렸잖아요.
1: And so my 네. friend, I asked my friend, is this often? It's like very often. Rains? Clear, like beautiful, like it never rained.
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1: Coffee cultivation started on the Big Island in the 1820s, but government water infrastructure never reached the farms, which continue to use catchment systems for irrigation, drinking, cooking, and bathing.
0: 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But government water infrastructure가 never reached the farms.
1: Okay. So reaching the farm means it didn't go all the way to the farms.
0: Okay.
1: And it's because the farms are usually in remote areas.
0: Okay.
1: They're out in the countryside. So it doesn't go as far as to the farms.
0: 너무 멀리 있다 보니까.
1: Because they're far away.
0: Right.
1: Yeah.
0: So the farms 에 reach하지 못했다. 결국 닿지 않았다. 농장까지는 이렇게 되어 있고요. 그리고 which continue to use catchment systems 를 계속 활용을 한대요. 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
1: Well, irrigation is the idea that like humans, it's an artificial way mm-hmm. of providing water or supplying water to the farming, the mm-hmm. crops and the land. So basically you have, you know, pipes, you have sprinklers. Mm. These are all part of irrigation.
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1: The area was already hit earlier this spring by powerful storms known as Kona lows that caused evacuations, emergency rescues, and extensive damage.
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0: Dara, 58, said she was hoping that state or federal emergency funding would arrive to help farmers in her area, who now have to contend with destroyed water tanks on top of storm damage and insurance premiums that had gone up since the Maui fires of 2023. Some families in the area receive food stamps, she said, making them hard-pressed to cover additional damages.
1: 네, 이렇게 오늘의 Deep Dive Daily 모두 살펴봤습니다. 자, 그럼 오늘의 미션 정답 알려드릴까요?
0: The answer is true.
1: True.
0: True.
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0: How about listening to U2 with I Still Haven't Found What I'm Looking For?

0: 영어회화 Level 3 Power English.
1: Welcome to the show, everybody.
0: Hi, everyone. I'm Kristen Cho.
1: And I'm Cameron Word.
0: All right. How are you, Cameron?
1: I'm doing good.
0: Are you on another knitting project? You finished that blanket. I saw it on Instagram.
1: Oh, yeah.
0: It was so cute.
1: Oh, thank you.
0: Yes.
1: Yeah, I'm just started on something else. Recently,
0: yes,
1: there has been a new yarn store that has opened in my neighborhood.
0: Really?
1: So I went to like the Kaupen.
0: Oh,
1: as they call it, the cold opening.
0: The cold opening.
1: And I was like, okay, I'm going to buy all this yarn.
0: How exciting.
1: So now I get to go and I'll be like, hey, can you get this yarn? Can you get this color for me?
0: So next time I travel somewhere, I know what to get you as a souvenir.
1: Oh?
0: Yarn.
1: Yeah. And, you know, I'll make you something.
0: Okay.
1: You know?
0: Hey, we've got a deal.
1: It might take me like 6 to 9 months to complete it.
0: It's always nice to know that when you're traveling, like, you know exactly what you're going to get for that one person.
1: Mm.
0: Instead of like, oh, I don't know, like, well, do they like this color? Or like, would they be into this? And like, it's so hard to get gifts for people that you don't really know very well. But even if you do know well, you still don't know.
1: It's gift giving in general is hard.
0: It's hard.
1: And you're like, it can't be too big because it won't go in my luggage.
0: Yeah.
1: It can't be fruit because that's illegal.
0: That's right.
1: You know?
0: That is so true.
1: There's so many things that you can't buy.
0: It's such a headache.
1: Yeah,
0: so
1: yeah.
0: Yarn is going to be your next souvenir.
1: Oh, well, I hope you travel soon.
0: Okay. All right. We are traveling today, but our flight is delayed. That is the main topic for Tuesday travel days. We'll have to think on our feet. And this is a funny expression. How can you think on your feet?
1: By standing up. The meaning of this is that you are going to be very alert and paying attention to the situation so you can change the plan quickly as you need to.
0: Got it. Okay. How about if you keep a level head.
1: You're not going to get emotional. You're not going to get angry or scared or sad.
0: Got it.
1: You're going to be very calm in your emotions so that you can make the right decisions.
0: Very good. All right. If you touch base with someone,
1: you're checking in on them. Hey, what are you doing? Is everything okay?
0: Mm-hmm.
1: Touching base just means you're getting an update on their situation.
0: Right.
1: And maybe you're giving an update to them of your situation.
0: Very good. All right. Let's go ahead and listen to our travel dialogue.
2: They finally announced boarding, but we'll land only 20 minutes before the next flight.
3: Then we'll have to think on our feet once we land.
2: Exactly. If we keep a level head, we'll move faster through the terminal.
3: Maybe we should also touch base with the flight attendant before we take off. She might help us get off the plane first.
2: That's a good idea. Then we'll just follow the signs and run for our next flight.
3: Let's be ready to jump off the plane as soon as the door opens.
0: Please join us on page 86. You can find the power dialogue there. Okay, let's begin. Sienna says, they finally announced boarding, but will land only 20 minutes before the next flight. So they have a connecting flight.
1: Mm-hmm.
0: And this is always worrisome when your first flight is being delayed.
1: Yes.
0: Because you might miss the second flight.
1: The worst feeling in the world.
0: Ugh. All right, and Eric says, then we'll have to think on our feet once we land. Okay, so what do they have to do? Think on their feet.
1: They have to pay attention, be looking at the situation, and be willing to change their plan or their action as quickly.

0: quickly as possible.
1: Yeah.
0: And it's kind of the feeling of maybe you're playing a sport. Mm-hmm. And let's say you're playing soccer.
1: Yeah.
0: And the other team has the ball. They're coming at you with the ball. You're watching the ball.
1: Right.
0: Where's it going?
1: Yeah.
0: Left, right,
1: yeah.
0: Down the middle, uh-huh. Above my head.
1: Right.
0: And you are going to change how you're moving to match the other player and to match where the ball is going.
1: Right.
0: You're thinking on your feet.
1: So you're thinking, but your feet have to move with you.
0: Yes.
1: It's that idea of like, you've got to have that flexibility. Mm-hmm. You've got to be quick with yeah. your feet.
0: Yeah.
1: So it kind of works together.
0: Yeah. My dad used to have this phrase he'd say to me, and I found it very annoying.
1: What was it?
0: Can't do anything sitting down. So when he, yeah. We were working uh-huh. at physical labor, right?
1: Yeah, right.
0: He didn't want me to sit down and do work. He wanted me to like sit down, stand or uh-huh. squat.
1: Sure.
0: So if there was a problem, I could move quickly.
1: That's right.
0: If you're sitting down
1: yeah.
0: and then like a,
1: something
0: know,
1: happens,
0: like a ladder falls.
1: Right, right.
0: You, it takes time to get up and move.
1: Yes.
0: Right. So being on your feet. Uh-huh. Is that sense of being able to change or adapt to a situation yeah. quickly.
1: To rush to something if you have to.
0: Yes.
1: Okay, very good. And Sienna says?
0: Exactly. If we keep a level head, we'll move faster through the terminal.
1: Okay. So it's hard to keep a level head when there's a problem.
0: Yeah.
1: And when there's a crisis, right? So what is this idea of keeping a level head?
0: There's something stressful usually that is happening, and you have to not let your emotions overtake your ability to think.
1: Mm.
0: And it can be something like, we're running late for the flight, right? Mm-hmm. Or, you know, it could be, you know, in those like action movies mm-hmm. where there's like a bomb?
1: Ooh.
0: And like,
1: yeah.
0: you know, the spy has to like go and deactivate the bomb.
1: Right.
0: The spy can't be like, oh my gosh, it's a bomb. The spy has to keep a level head, uh-huh. keep their emotions. They can't get scared. Mm-hmm. They can't get angry because they have a task mm-hmm. that they have to complete. Doctors are the same.
1: Yeah. Surgeries.
0: Something mm-hmm. might happen that mm-hmm. goes wrong. They have to think on their feet. If there's an something explodes. Yeah. I don't know. Yeah, I'm not a doctor.
1: Maybe like an artery.
0: Yeah.
1: I don't know. Yeah.
0: They can't get scared or surprised. They keep a level head. Mm-hmm. They look at the situation mm-hmm. and they try and solve it as quickly and efficiently as possible.
1: Yeah. I do feel that there are certain types of personalities or people who are just born to be able to do that.
0: Yeah.
1: I could not keep a level head.
0: I could not be a doctor.
1: I could not be a doctor, nor could I be like a ambulance,
0: yeah.
1: you know, like
0: a policeman,
1: first responder.
0: I couldn't be a policeman.
1: Oh, I couldn't be a policeman. I'm too emotional.
0: Yeah.
1: Yeah. So sometimes, Cameron, I try to keep a level head. I try,
0: mm-hmm.
1: but it's not easy because I react emotionally first.
0: For sure.
1: Mm-hmm.
0: Yeah.
1: Okay. Eric says, maybe we should also touch base with the flight attendant before we take off. She might help us get off the plane first. Oh, okay. Yeah. Touch base with a flight attendant. And this expression is used oftentimes in the office, you know, in the workplace.
0: Yes.
1: But in this case, she's touching base with a flight attendant. What does that mean?
0: So they're going to talk to her, get the most current situation,
1: mm-hmm.
0: and they're probably going to say to the flight attendant, hey, we have a flight coming up.
1: Yeah.
0: Is it going to be okay?
1: Yeah.
0: And the flight attendant will be able to say, oh, this is the situation at the airport. Mm-hmm. We can get someone, you know, to escort you to through the
1: sure.
0: checkout place.
1: You can get a ride.
0: Yeah.
1: Yeah.
0: Something
1: through.
0: Like that.
1: Uh-huh. Mm-hmm. Okay.
0: But this touch base in a business setting is more like, I'm going to call our client
1: yeah.
0: and see how everything is going.
1: Yeah. It's to make kind of that brief contact.
0: Yes.
1: And try to kind of see what's going on. All right. And what does Sienna say?
0: That's a good idea. Then we'll just follow the signs and run for our next flight.
1: And Eric says, let's be ready to jump off the plane as soon as the door opens. Okay, so let's be ready to, which is our power pattern.
0: Yeah, this is a little bit of a long one, and it's connected with as soon as.
1: Mm-hmm.
0: Let's be ready to,
1: as soon as.
0: So the condition comes after as soon as, right? The condition here is the

0: airplane opening.
1: Yes.
0: Right? Mm. So as soon as that door opens. Boom. We got to do this.
1: That's right.
0: So it's a way of alerting the person or telling the person, hey, when this happens, I'm immediately doing this.
1: Okay.
0: Let's immediately do this.
1: Very good. And the idea of jumping off the plane, that sounds a little scary.
0: Yeah. So jump off the plane here. Of course, if you're like Tom Cruise in Mission Impossible and you're skydiving, you're jumping off the plane literally. Mm-hmm. But we do use this for certain modes of transportation to say you're getting off of it, usually quickly.
1: That's right.
0: Yeah. Jump off the bus.
1: Yeah.
0: Jump off the subway. Mm-hmm. Jump off the train.
1: Yeah.
0: There is that literal, oh, we're having like an action movie and boom. But it's more like, as soon as that door opens,
1: we got to jump off.
0: We got to go.
1: We got to go. Okay. All right. Let's go ahead and listen to that one more time.
2: They finally announced boarding, but we'll land only 20 minutes before the next flight.
3: Then we'll have to think on our feet once we land.
2: Exactly. If we keep a level head, we'll move faster through the terminal.
3: Maybe we should also touch base with the flight attendant before we take off. She might help us get off the plane first.
2: That's a good idea. Then we'll just follow the signs and run for our next flight.
3: Let's be ready to jump off the plane as soon as the door opens.
1: It's time for Power Note. We're on pages 88 and 89. Okay, let's look at our first expression, to think on your feet, which means that you are reacting quickly, you're ready to do something when the situation arises, and to make good decisions.
0: Yes.
1: Yeah.
0: Or at least...
1: At least
0: okay decisions,
1: to.
0: Yeah.
1: At least try
0: You're trying to make good decisions.
1: Okay. How did you solve the puzzle so fast?
0: I just had to think on my feet.
1: Mm-hmm. Okay. Mm. Just like, all right.
0: I love a good like competition show. You remember Survivor, that TV show?
1: That was so huge.
0: And they still use it. They just had their like 50th season. Mm. I don't watch it anymore. Mm-hmm. Mm-hmm. But you know, they have those like puzzle games. Mm-hmm. They have to like go and they have to like run and grab the thing and then put the picture together. And
1: right.
0: They have to think on their feet.
1: That is that is an excellent example of someone who thinks on their feet.
0: Mm.
1: Like they're given a situation and they got to figure it out.
0: Yeah. Or there was a show on the background end, the Red End, Physical Asia.
1: Yes.
0: Where it's like the different Asian countries.
1: Right. Uh-huh.
0: And they'd have these competitions where it wasn't just a muscle competition.
1: Mm-hmm.
0: There was like strategy involved.
1: Oh, really?
0: And they'd have to like change their strategy and the other side would do something. And so they'd have to change and like run to the other place and fight them there.
1: So all of those sort of competitions, it requires heavy thinking of the feet.
0: Yeah, thinking on their feet.
1: Yeah, that's right. Okay. The tour guide had to think on his feet when the bus broke down.
0: Mm.
1: That could be a problem.
0: Yeah.
1: Mm-hmm.
0: Bus breaks down.
1: What do you do?
0: Talk about the neighborhood they broke down in.
1: I don't know. Like, let's all get off.
0: Yeah.
1: And, you know, let's walk a little bit.
0: Yeah.
1: And I'll show you something and then get on another bus. I do feel like that you got to have that versatility and that flexibility if you want to think on your feet.
0: Yeah. Well, I think you have to do this on your live show.
1: Yeah.
0: You know?
1: That is true.
0: It's like 2 hours of thinking on your feet.
1: Mm-hmm.
0: You know, you have an outline of what you're going to say, but...
1: Yeah, I mean, we have a script, but there are certain... The whole point of a live show is that you have to think on your feet.
0: Yeah.
1: Yeah. Whatever comes your way, you're going to have to make it work.
0: Mm-hmm.
1: Yeah.
0: So,
1: it's true.
0: Yeah. A problem comes up.
1: That's
0: or
1: right.
0: A comment.
1: Yeah.
0: Even just reading the comments that you get, you know, thinking on your feet of how to respond.
1: Absolutely.
0: Telling jokes.
1: Absolutely.
0: Yeah.
1: Absolutely. Okay. Keep a level head. This is something that we all strive to do, which is to stay calm and think clearly in a difficult situation. Everyone seemed nervous when the fire alarm went off.
0: Yeah. But the manager kept a level head.
1: Yeah. Everyone stay calm. If you start running, it's going to cause more problems.
0: No running, no screaming.
1: No screaming.
0: No, yeah.
1: Stay calm.
0: Mm-hmm.
1: Okay. She kept a level head when the power went out on the train.
0: Ugh. You know what I used to always find annoying?
1: What?
0: So in school or, you know, summer camp.
1: Yeah.
0: The electricity would go out.
1: Yeah.
0: And there were some kids that would just
1: like
0: scream.
1: Panic.
0: It's like, come on, guys.
1: It's just

0: just the dark. There's no need. Keep a level head. You don't need to scream.
1: But there is something about scary about the lights just going off and it's pitch black.
0: Well, there's one thing if it's like a huh.
1: Yeah.
0: You know, like you're kind of startled a little bit. Mm-hmm. That's understandable. Mm. But
1: screaming?
0: Like a that's a little too much.
1: That's a little too much. Let's keep a level head, even if you're a teenager. Yeah.
0: And this can be used in a negative way or a positive way.
1: What do you mean?
0: Like, maybe you're super excited and you see, like, some celebrity.
1: Uh-huh.
0: And you just go crazy. Like, you're crying because you're so happy to see your favorite celebrity.
1: Yes.
0: Like, okay, let's keep a level head. Uh-huh. Like, it's cool to see them, but, like...
1: Not overdo it.
0: Yeah. Do we need the tears?
1: Sometimes
0: maybe
1: we do.
0: Maybe you do. Maybe you do.
1: Cameron, sometimes we do. It's overwhelming.
0: It's true.
1: Okay. Yeah. But it's probably because you have such a level head. You don't understand.
0: Right. I don't know.
1: If you touch base with someone, it means to briefly contact someone, to share information, check on something, or even get an update. Did you talk to your supervisor?
0: Not for long. I just touched base with her.
1: Mm-hmm. Let's touch base tomorrow about the project.
0: You're going to have a short conversation. Mm-hmm. Touch base is not a super long time.
1: That is a very good point.
0: Yeah.
1: Mm-hmm.
0: So actually, I think baseball fans will be able to understand this.
1: Yeah.
0: When the ball goes up in the air, and there are some times where you have to go back to the base that you were at.
1: That's right.
0: And you have to touch it for a very short amount of time,
1: mm-hmm.
0: not a long time, but you just have to at least touch it for half a second.
1: Right.
0: And that is the feeling here. You're talking to that person, but it's not a long conversation.
1: That's right.
0: It's a very short update and you're moving along.
1: That's right. It's not like a heart to heart, nor is it like a full review.
0: No.
1: It is just like, okay, are we doing that? Or is that like, are we still scheduled for the 15th? Yeah, we're good. Okay. So I'll see you there. It's very short.
0: Yes.
1: Okay. Let's be ready to, as soon as is our power pattern. Let's be ready to buy that house as soon as it gets listed.
0: Get ready.
1: Get ready. Be prepared.
0: Yes. Let's be ready to leave as soon as the car is packed.
1: Okay. Okay. Be ready.
0: Yeah. Be ready.
1: Yeah. I tell you, living in LA, mm-hmm. we were always afraid that there was always a warning about like the big earthquake.
0: Yes.
1: Yeah. Every time. So we all had a little survival kit.
0: Yeah.
1: Like water.
0: Yeah.
1: And things, flashlight.
0: Mm-hmm. I remember mm-hmm. when I lived in Japan.
1: Yeah. Similar.
0: My thing was showers. The thing is like the building moves
1: uh-huh.
0: and people get locked in their shower.
1: No.
0: Because they can't open the door.
1: Oh, really?
0: So as soon as like an earthquake happened, you had to like run and open your doors.
1: Oh my gosh.
0: Yeah.
1: Okay. Let's be ready.
0: As soon as that ground starts shaking.
1: All right.
0: Yeah.
1: Okay. That's all for today, everyone. Thanks so much for studying with us. We'll see you tomorrow.
0: Bye-bye.

0: independently, experienced explosive growth during this same period. Measuring this vast non-human activity remains challenging because experts rely on imperfect identification labels provided by software. Consequently, researchers acknowledge that gathering precise estimates requires evaluating fragmented samples from across various digital platforms. Despite potential concerns, industry leaders emphasize that not all automated interactions represent malicious threats to network security. Many of these invisible programs power incredibly helpful daily features, such as predictive text and intelligent search summaries. As tech companies keep demanding ever larger volumes of data, global internet infrastructure must adapt to a new reality, where machine-generated traffic consistently outpaces human activity.
1: Okay, well, that is all the time we have for today, everyone. Thank you so much for joining us. We'll see you again tomorrow.
2: Great job, everyone. Goodbye. Goodbye.

0: 영어회화 Level 3 Power English.
1: Welcome to the show, everybody.
0: Hello, everyone. I'm Kristen Cho.
1: And I'm Cameron Word.
0: Thank you so much for joining us today.
1: Yes, yes.
0: We were just right before the show talking about loneliness. A lot of people are lonely these days.
1: Yeah. It's really weird. Everyone's feeling it.
0: Why do you think that is?
1: It's the phones, Kristen.
0: Yeah.
1: It's a smart...
0: Yeah. We're preoccupied with other things.
1: Yeah. Mm-hmm. I mean, I think in general, we're busy. If you're a parent, I feel like parents have to do so much more for their children.
0: It's true.
1: Than like other generations did.
0: Right.
1: If you're single, you got to put so much more time in the gym. Like my dad, he never went to the gym to work out.
0: No.
1: But like now everyone, it's like a social requirement.
0: Sure.
1: To
0: you got to look good. You got
1: to
0: look good. Yeah. So I was thinking to myself, I'm like, I've been here in Korea for a very long time. Of course I've got friends, but I mean like, you know, I have my best friend back in Los Angeles. We don't talk very often because she's just as busy with her children and family. And me too.
1: Yeah.
0: But aside from like a really, you know, great close friend, it's very hard to find.
1: I think it's not a problem for like one age group or even one country.
0: Yeah.
1: I think everyone all over the world is feeling that.
0: Yeah. So if you're feeling that way, everyone, if you're listening... You're not alone.
1: Yeah. We'll be your friend.
0: We would.
1: On the radio and Audio Hakdang. For a small monthly fee, we'll be your friend.
0: Okay. That sounds very commercial. Okay. All right. We will still be your friend even if you don't join us on Audio Hakdang, but it would be nice. Okay. We're moving into a new apartment today, and the subtitle is Get This Show on the Road. Okay, if you say, let's get this show on the road, are you having a show? Like, are
1: Probably
0: you going
1: not,
0: somewhere?
1: Unless you are the owner of a circus.
0: Okay.
1: You know?
0: Uh-huh.
1: If you are, I think this does come from like...
0: Yes, I think

0: in the 1800s. When is it, Barnum and Bailey?
1: Barnum and Bailey's, yeah.
0: From the Greatest Showman.
1: The Greatest Showman, yeah, yeah. That movie was about that.
0: You know, mm-hmm. they took all their equipment and they went on the road and
1: they
0: toured
1: traveled.
0: Their circus, right?
1: Yes, that's right.
0: Now we use it to say, let's set out. We're gonna pack our vehicle and we're gonna hit the road.
1: Okay, hit the road, Jack.
0: Mm-hmm.
1: Okay, all right. Load something up. LOAD. Load.
0: You're going to fill something. In this case, it's the car, right? Mm-hmm. The thing you're traveling with.
1: Yeah.
0: Putting all of your baggage, your luggage in there.
1: All right. How about to pitch in?
0: Pitch in means to help. There's some task being done, and you are going to help in that task. Mm. Could be actual effort. It might be money.
1: Mm.
0: Oh, we're all collecting, you know, money for Susan's birthday.
1: Yeah.
0: Oh, I'll pitch in. Here's okay. $5.
1: Okay, very good. Let's go ahead and listen to our power dialogue.
2: The truck just arrived. Let's load it up before the parking meter runs out.
3: Right, and then we can get this show on the road as quickly as possible.
2: Thanks for helping today. I really appreciate you pitching in.
3: No problem. I'm pretty sure you would do the same for me.
2: Let's start with the boxes in the living room. Then it will be easier to move things from the bedroom next.
3: That makes sense. Should we start with the sofa before we're too tired to lift it?
1: You can find the power dialogue on page 92. Let's begin. Monica says, the truck just arrived. Let's load it up before the parking meter runs out. Okay, so the truck is here and you want to load it up. Okay, what are you doing by loading something up?
0: You are putting your baggage, your items, your anything that is you're going to be traveling with, you're putting it into that truck.
1: Yeah.
0: You're
1: right.
0: Loading it up.
1: You're loading it up. Okay. So usually this is when you're kind of moving packages or things and you got to load it up first and then you move.
0: Yeah. Mm-hmm. You could also use it for food, though. Like
1: how?
0: A loaded baked potato.
1: Oh.
0: You know those types of baked potatoes?
1: Yes. What do you load it up with?
0: You load it up with butter. And sour cream.
1: Sour cream.
0: And cheese.
1: Cheese. Oh.
0: Bacon bits. Chives.
1: Chives.
0: All of those things.
1: Cam, you know your baked potato very well.
0: It's, yeah.
1: It's not the potato that we're after. It's all the other stuff.
0: Oh, yeah.
1: Yeah?
0: You know.
1: Oh.
0: It's so true. The toppings you put on the potato.
1: Is everything.
0: Yes.
1: Okay, you load it up. Now, parking meter.
0: Yes.
1: So what is a parking meter?
0: So this is something you would maybe know this more than me because you still drive.
1: For sure.
0: In the U.S. at least, there's like this little pole.
1: Mm-hmm. And if it expires, you are going to get a big fat parking ticket.
0: Yes.
1: So if you do drive in the States, make sure. Watch out for the parking meters.
0: Do they have parking meters in Korea? Like, it's not the thing in the garage.
1: Yeah, not at the parking lot.
0: Yeah, not the parking lot where you put in your credit card and the arm goes up.
1: No, I don't think I've seen a parking meter.
0: Yeah, these are like on the side of the road.
1: Road, that's right.
0: By the building that
1: Main
0: you're paying.
1: Road, that's right. Okay. All right, Julian says, right, and then we can get the show on the road as quickly as possible. So let's get the show on the road. What are you really saying?
0: Let's start. Let's move. Let's get
1: go.
0: Going. Mm-hmm. So this can be starting a show, starting a meeting. Okay, let's get the show on the road. Let's start the meeting.
1: Mm-hmm.
0: It can be that. But I hear this in my father's voice when we're about to go on like a family vacation.
1: Oh, yeah.
0: The car has been packed up for 3 hours.
1: Loaded up. Uh-huh.
0: And mom is still cleaning the house.
1: She's
0: vacuuming the floors. And my dad's like, okay, let's get this show on the road. I want to start traveling.
1: And sometimes you make a good point because sometimes it is kind of like hurry up.
0: Yeah.
1: Sort of tone.
0: Mm.
1: Okay.
0: You're spending too much time in the bathroom. Let's get this show on the road.
1: Let's go.
0: There's
1: going to
0: be traffic.
1: Hurry up. Okay. What does Monica say?
0: Thanks for helping today. I really appreciate you pitching in.
1: Now, if you pitch in this context, it's kind of like helping.
0: Yes.

0: But what's the difference?
1: Yeah, so you're pitching, you're adding to the effort being used. So you're a small part of a bigger task that's taking place. Visually, the image that I get is like you're digging a hole, but like a big hole. And so like 10 people have shovels and they're all digging that hole. And then you're like, "Oh, I'll pitch in."
0: Oh, good
1: So
0: visual.
1: you're grabbing the shovel and starting to dig into the ground as well, but you may not even be the main source of effort, but you are adding a little bit to the task.
0: Yeah, that is the idea. That you're not doing the main task, but you are helping to maybe accomplish the main task, pitching in. And we often do this with like giving money to something, a gift. Okay, I'll pitch in. You know, I'll give you $20. Right. Let me be part of that. Okay, so then Julian says, "No problem. I'm pretty sure you would do the same for me." So I'm pretty sure you is our power pattern.
1: You're making a guess. It is funny here with Julian because it's not a 100% sure. I'm pretty sure you. It's like, I feel confident that you would. Not 100%, but 80 or 90%.
0: And native speakers do love to use the word pretty. I'm pretty sure. I'm pretty certain.
1: I'm pretty certain. Oh, this is pretty
0: Oh,
1: good.
0: this is pretty good.
1: Meaning like quite good,
0: This is
1: right?
0: pretty bad.
1: It's pretty bad.
0: Okay. All right, we'll give you ex more examples in just a bit. What does Monica say?
1: Let's start with the boxes in the living room. Then it will be easier to move things from the bedroom next.
0: Okay, so they're getting organized, and Julian says that makes sense. Should we start with the sofa before we're too tired to lift it? Yeah, so a lot of things that happens when you move. Yeah. Mayusem
1: Yes.
0: from Easy Writing just moved.
1: Did he?
0: Yes,
1: Did you pitch in? Did you help him?
0: I did not pitch in, but he is very busy setting up.
1: I bet.
0: Moving boxes.
1: It is always a nightmare to move.
0: Totally. All right, let's go ahead and listen to that one more time.
2: The truck just arrived. Let's load it up before the parking meter runs out.
3: Right. And then we can get this show on the road as quickly as possible.
2: Thanks for helping today. I really appreciate you pitching in.
3: No problem. I'm pretty sure you would do the same for me.
2: Let's start with the boxes in the living room. Then it will be easier to move things from the bedroom next.
3: That makes sense. Should we start with the sofa before we're too tired to lift it?
0: It's time for Power Note. We're on pages 94 and 95. If you load something up, it means to fill a vehicle, maybe a container, or even a dish with certain things. Okay? What are you going to do with all these old books?
1: I rented a storage unit, so I'll load up my car and take them over tomorrow.
0: The kids helped load up the minivan for the road trip.
1: So you're putting things into the mode of transportation.
0: Now, I know that, of course, road trips are very, very popular in the States because it's a very big country. There are many places to go to, and you've got to drive to those places. But I do know that in Korea, camping is a very big thing. We've got a lot of campers. And I tell you, when you go camping, you got a lot of things to load up.
1: The tent. One especially, I gotta tell you, some of the camping setups I see at the Korean campsites, they're camping in style.
0: Oh, it's very
1: They
0: nice.
1: got the really nice
0: It's
1: tent,
0: really glamping.
1: the nice tables and chairs and all that stuff. But yeah, you gotta load up the car and
0: You got to load it up with food. You got to load it up with gear. A lot of things.
1: load it up with people and dogs
0: And
1: and
0: people and dogs. And, I mean,
1: You
0: everything.
1: know, there's another situation you can use this. My mom used to say, "Don't load up on snacks. Don't load up
0: Before
1: on
0: dinner.
1: bread before
0: Before
1: dinner."
0: dinner.
1: Saying like, "Don't eat too much where you're filling up your entire stomach." You can also say, "Don't fill up on," right? Where you're eating all of

0: bit before the main meal takes place.
1: Okay, that's right.
0: Save room for the main meal.
1: Yeah, that's right. So you can load up your stomach. Boy, you can load up a lot of things.
0: Yeah, you can load up on English language learning content with Audio Hakdang.
1: Oh my goodness.
0: Yes, yes.
1: For a small monthly fee.
0: For a small monthly
1: Very
0: fee.
1: Good. Okay, very smooth how you add that in there.
0: Yes.
1: All right, let's get this show on the road means, okay, let's begin some activity. And it does feel like hurry.
0: Yeah.
1: Like, let's do it. Hurry. We don't have time.
0: Yeah. Mm. Well, I mean, I personally have a little bit of nostalgia with this phrase. Mm. When you and I were doing the live show together.
1: Oh, yeah.
0: Let's get the show on the road.
1: Let's get the show.
0: That's how you started every
1: that
0: show.
1: That is true. All right. I put the presentation on my laptop and the projector is in the conference room.
0: Great. Let's get the show on the road.
1: What is this show? Are they going camping?
0: That'd be a presentation.
1: Yeah.
0: Yeah.
1: Yeah. So it doesn't have to be like you're going on a road trip.
0: No.
1: It could be a presentation, a conference.
0: All the preparations are done. Now let's start the main event.
1: Yeah. Or a radio show.
0: Yes.
1: Okay. I came here to ski, so let's get this show on the road.
0: You know, there's some people, like, when they go to, like, the ski resort.
1: Yeah.
0: They're like, oh, let's, like, go to the cafe and let's go to the restaurant. It's like, oh, let's
1: sit by the fireplace.
0: Oh, let's get brunch. And then there are other people like, it is 6 a.m. We need to be on the mountain. Let's get the show on the road. I want to be on that ski lift in 15 minutes. That's the feeling.
1: That is the feeling. That is so true. Okay, so we've talked about ski resorts. We've talked about, you know, a conference or presentation. Mm-hmm. Is there one more example of how we can use this expression?
0: So anything, if you want to use it in the like aggravated way, anything that you're having to wait on, come on, let's get the show on the road. You could even use this. I've said it to Simba.
1: Uh-huh.
0: When we're walking
1: outside
0: and he will not poop. I need him to focus on the main business at hand.
1: Okay.
0: You don't need to be sniffing the smells. You don't need to be saying hello to the little girl dogs. I need you to accomplish a task, Simba. Let's get this show on the road. Daddy wants to go home. That is another way I would use it.
1: Perfect example.
0: Yeah.
1: So it is that idea of like, do what you're supposed to do and hurry up.
0: Focus on what we need to do.
1: Focus. Okay, very good. Now, to pitch in means to help out. I would say, but more contribute to something.
0: Yes.
1: Let me sweep up the glass while you clear away the branches.
0: Thanks. I probably couldn't clean up this park without you pitching in.
1: Mm-hmm. Okay. So maybe they're having to do some volunteer work and having to clean the park. Can you pitch in and help by setting the table?
0: Yeah. Mm. You're not doing the main thing, mm-hmm. but you are helping.
1: Yeah.
0: I think of like community festivals. Mm. I live near a stream, and every once in a while they have these like little, they'll have like a bazaar.
1: Yeah.
0: Or they'll have like, you know, some type of festival for kids or for like local businesses. And it's like everyone comes together and some of them are putting up the tents and some of them are, you know, getting the trash places ready. There's like a information spot. Mm-hmm. Everyone's doing their part. Everyone is pitching in to accomplish the goal of having a nice event.
1: Right. And I do feel it's often voluntary.
0: Usually, yeah.
1: Yeah. Mm. So like a team project, you don't really pitch in. That is your job.
0: Yeah.
1: Yeah. But for something like that, it's like, oh, I'll do it. I'll help. Yeah, that is that feeling of pitching in.
0: Yeah, it's like an option. I don't have to help you.
1: You don't.
0: But I'm going to help you.
1: There you go. Mm-hmm. Okay. Power pattern. I'm pretty sure you, which means it's likely.
0: Yeah.
1: Okay. I'm pretty sure you can't afford that car. It's expensive.
0: You don't look like you have enough money.
1: No.
0: I'm pretty sure you left your phone in the restaurant.
1: Where's my phone?
0: I think it was in the restaurant. I saw it on the table.
1: Yeah.
0: Pretty sure.
1: Pretty sure. Hmm. So how sure?
0: 80%? 90%?
1: 85 to 90%?
0: Okay. Not 100, but
1: not 100.
0: Close.
1: Okay.
0: Yeah.
1: Power vocab is the word parking meter. And so there's a nice definition on page 96. And if you're curious, you can just type it in, you know, do a search and see the picture.
0: Yes.
1: Okay. Make sure you stop by Audio Ohakdang, as Cameron mentioned already.
0: I did. Yes.
1: Yeah. Pay a small fee if you want to listen to this again and again. Have a great day, everyone.

0: Good morning and welcome to EBS FM Morning Special, Your Morning Energy. It's Wednesday the 17th of June and I'm your host, Che Soo-jin. If there's one unwritten rule in the World Cup, it's to never underestimate anyone. And at the 2026 tournament, two tiny island nations have already proven it. They are Cape Verde and Curacao. 월드컵 본선에서 뛰는 그 어떤 나라도 얕봐서는 안 된다는 사실. 이번 북중미 월드컵에서 두 나라가 며칠 전 이를 확연하게 증명했습니다. 바로 카보베르데와 퀴라소인데요. Cape Verde's Blue Sharks stole the show by holding world number two Spain to a scoreless draw, while Curacao surprised everyone by scoring against the mighty German machine. Now, far from lucky breaks, this is proof that raw passion, pure grit, and unbreakable teamwork can shatter even the most expensive tactical blueprints. 각각 아프리카 서해안과 카리브해에 위치한 작은 섬나라들인 카보베르데와 퀴라소는 이번이 첫 월드컵 출전인데요. 카보베르데는 피파랭킹 2위 스페인을 상대로 놀랍게도 0-0 무승부를 기록해 승점 1점을 확보했고요. 퀴라소는 독일을 맞아 1-7로 패하기는 했지만 그래도 한 골을 기록하며 월드컵 본선 첫 득점을 기록하는 작은 기적을 만들어냈다고 합니다. Well, joining us in the studio this Wednesday morning is Ray. Good morning, Ray.
1: Good morning, Sue. How are you?
0: Very well. I think this is a lovely surprise for our listeners. Karen is away for personal reasons. She'll be back next week. But filling in this week is Ray. And we haven't had you on a live show in a while. Love the hat.
1: Thanks.
0: Yeah, very Canadian.
1: I like your shirt. Very
0: thank you.
1: Korean, I guess. I don't know.
0: I wasn't fishing for compliments, but yes. How have you been? I mean, I see you every week for the
1: right.
0: recorded show, but our listeners haven't seen you in ages.
1: Oh, I'm great.
0: Yeah?
1: It's hot. The summer's, you know,
0: yeah.
1: I don't love the hot weather, but it's nice.
0: 네,
1: I'm good.
0: 오랜만에 또 이렇게 생방송에 레이 선생님과 함께하게 됐습니다. 여러분 너무 반가우시죠? 그동안 이제 금요일 녹음 방송으로는 계속 목소리 들으실 수 있었지만 이렇게 생방송 함께하니까 또 색다른 느낌이 있네요. 여러분 좀 격하게 환영해 주시길 부탁드립니다.

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2: 네, those are our five headlines this morning. Let's take a closer look at those one by one. Ray.
0: Korea's international flight surcharges for July tickets are expected to drop by more than 20% to level 19, down 8 notches from the current level 27, according to airline industry sources.
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2: Well, this is good news.
0: Good news if you're a traveler, yeah.
2: So tell us more.
0: Well, this 20% drop is due to a drop in global oil prices. So the decrease is due to a decline in something called the average mean of Platts Singapore or MOPS price. And this is the benchmark for jet fuel in the Asia Pacific. Now, some of the good news for people in Korea, domestic carriers plan to adjust their fuel charges based on this tier change. And this month, Korean Air charged a one-way fuel surcharge of between a minimum of 61,500 won and a maximum of 451,500 won, depending on the route. Now, next month in July, it plans to charge between 46,400 won and 344,000 won. So if you're traveling, if you're getting flight tickets, you're flying somewhere, you're going to save a bit of money, so
2: yeah,
0: that's
2: definitely.
0: Great news.
1: It is very good news indeed for travelers. 여행 계획하고 계신 분들에게는 희소식이 아닐 수 없죠. 요즘에 유류 할증료 때문에 비행기를 타 마라 고민이 많이 됐었는데요. 이 싱가포르 항공유의 가격이 전월에 비해서 17% 정도 떨어진 덕분에 유류 할증료도 조금씩 내려갑니다. 항공료에 따라서 아무래도 이 유류 할증료도 달라지겠지만 적게는 몇만 원, 또 많게는 몇십만 원 정도 내려갈 수 있다고 하니까요. 한번 이제 유심히 보시면서 여행 계획 짜보시면 될 것 같고요. 이렇게 가격이 떨어졌을 때 we can use the simple verb to drop when we talk about prices. Right?
0: Mm-hmm. And that would just mean a reduction in price. Mm. Prices fell. Think about like if you're holding something in your hand and you drop it, it falls to a lower level.
2: Yeah.
0: So that's how you can use drop.
2: Yes, exactly.
0: You can talk about any numbers, right? You can talk about a drop in prices. You can say you've dropped some weight, for example.
1: Mm. 그러네요. 요즘에 살이 좀 빠졌어 라고 할 때도 I've dropped some weight 이렇게 표현할 수 있고 가격이 떨어졌어. The prices have dropped 할 수 있고요. 유류 할증료가 이제 또 역시 조금 내려간다. Flight surcharges are expected to drop.
0: The modern usage of drop is when something new is released or launched. So you can talk about like when does the new album drop? Or the new video, like a famous YouTuber, they'll drop videos on certain days, or even fashion.
2: Okay.
0: When's that new drop, like for sneakers or new clothing lines?
2: When's it coming out?
0: Yeah, when's the drop? When's it drops drop? On Wednesday or something like that.
2: Is that what you say, when's the drop?
0: Mm.
1: 오늘 또 새로운 거 하나 배웠어요. 그러니까 언제 출시가 되느냐라는 뜻인데 요즘 표현으로 when's the drop? Oh, I'm going to write this down.
0: When does that drop? Yeah, it's a real kind of modern term, modern usage of it.
1: 그렇군요. 좋습니다. 이런 것까지. 자, what about down 8 notches? What does notch mean?
0: So it's like a level on a scale. So like the easiest way to think about it, I can think of two examples. Think about when you're increasing the volume on your TV or your phone.
2: Sure.
0: You push it. Each time you push the button is a notch up or a notch down.
2: Yeah.
0: Then the other one is, think about like on a belt. you have notches on a belt.
1: Yes.
0: So if you drop some weight, then you're going to move the belt buckle down a notch or two.
1: That's true.
0: If on the opposite.

0: And if you gain some weight, you might have to move that belt buckle up a notch or two.
1: 그러네요. 자, 눈금이 될 수도 있고 벨트에서는 한 뭐랄까요? 한 칸? 이런 게도 될 수 있겠어요. 그래서 if you drop some weight, 살이 빠지면 then you can go down a few notches on your belt. But if you gain weight, you have to do the opposite.
0: Go up,
1: a few notches.
0: I remember as a kid, on your bicycle, you know, your seat can move up or down.
1: Oh, yeah.
0: So as you get taller, you move your seat down a few notches,
1: that's
0: right?
1: Yes, yeah.
0: So then it kind of, you know, always felt, oh, I'm going to move my seat down one notch or two.
1: I'm getting bigger.
0: Yeah, or at the gym, you know, you sit on a stationary bike. You're going to have to move, adjust the seat up or down a couple notches.
1: Exactly. Oh, 그렇네요. 이제 좌석을 이렇게 올리고 내리고 할 때도 이게 눈금 같은 게 있잖아요. 그럴 때도 move it up a notch, up a few notches, down a few notches. 이렇게 표현할 수 있습니다.
0: Just think about a scale, right? So you're moving to a higher level or a lower level.
1: Got it. 자, 단계라는 뜻이 또 있기도 하고요. 다시 한번 읽어보겠습니다. Korea's international flight surcharges for July tickets are expected to drop by more than 20%. To level 19, down 8 notches from the current level 27, according to airline industry sources. Let's move on to headline number 2.
0: The Seoul Outdoor Library is launching a pilot service that will allow visitors to access 200,000 e-books for 5 days without registering as a member after on-site GPS location verification.
1: 서울 야외 도서관은 현장에서 GPS 기반 위치 인증을 완료하면 별도 회원 가입 없이 약 20만 종 규모의 전자책 콘텐츠를 5일간 이용할 수 있는 서비스를 시범 운영한다고 밝혔습니다. Alright, so we're talking about the Gwanghwamun Plaza, Seoul Plaza, and Cheonggye Plaza as well, is that right?
0: Yeah, Cheonggye, Cheonggyecheon, Cheonggye Stream, if we wanted to say it in English. So these have all become the central hubs for the city's outdoor reading initiative.
1: Yeah.
0: Now, officials said that, and this is quite cool, that users just have to access these free books. Once they go there, once they're on site, they can just scan a QR code and complete a GPS-based location verification process. And then you don't have to do any other additional signups.
1: Mm.
0: So that's quite cool.
1: Yeah.
0: The other thing that really jumped out to me is this program will also include multilingual ebooks.
1: Mm.
0: And this is aimed at foreign visitors and residents in Korea. And this reflects the growing international use of these outdoor libraries in Seoul. But, you know, I also thought maybe some kids or maybe some of our listeners want to read English books or maybe they're studying other languages.
1: Why not?
0: So it's not just for foreigners. It could be for locals as well.
1: 그러네요. 다양한 그런 원서도 함께 읽어보실 수 있을 것 같고요. 이게 이제 지금 얘기한 서울 야외 도서관, 그러니까 서울광장, 광화문광장, 청계광장에서 이 독서 존이 있는데요. 그래서 그 QR코드를 찍어서 그다음에 이제 도서를 볼 수 있는 뭐 별도의 가입 절차나 이런 거 없이 할 수 있는 그런 서비스를 제공한다고 합니다. 5일 동안 제공이 되네요. This is really interesting. Okay, let's have a look at the expressions. The first one is pilot service.
0: Yeah, so this is a test version of something.
1: Right.
0: So if you watch any TV shows, if you put on the first episode, it'll say pilot.
1: Right.
0: So that's the episode that they made to test and show the network or show the studio and they probably tested on audiences to see if it's like proof of concept. So you're testing something.
1: 맞아요. 그래서 시범 프로그램도 이제 pilot show, pilot program 이렇게 부르기도 해요. 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So even the most successful TV shows, they once had a time when, you know, there was just a pilot show. They didn't know if they were going to continue or get cancelled. They had no idea.
0: Or picked up even, right?
1: Yeah,
0: that's
1: right.
0: More what it is. It's like, is the network, okay, we like this show, we like these characters. And sometimes you'll even see they'll make adjustments from when the actual full season drops. Sometimes there's slight changes.
1: Yeah, definitely. 자, 그래서 지금 이것도 시범 운영을 하는 그런 이제 도서.

0: 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And you can get these books, you can read these books on site.
1: Mm-hmm. So that means at the place where something's happening.
0: Right.
1: So,
0: right.
1: you know, sometimes you'll have, there'll be managers or your boss might show up on site. Especially a lot of times this is used for like construction sites, places where people are working.
0: On site라는 거는요. 현장에서라는 의미가 있어서 on hyphen site 하고 나서 이제 뒤에 뭔지를 설명을 한다든지 아니면은 지금 레이 선생님 말씀하신 것처럼 my manager appeared on site. 이제 현장에 오셨어 이런 의미로도 쓸 수 있겠죠.
1: And then the construction work, there's people that are doing work off-site as well. So you might have managers or engineers.
0: Yeah,
1: they're
0: yeah.
1: doing some other work. And the interesting thing is site is spelled S-I-T-E. Mm. And that means a place. But there's another modern phrase that people use now. They'll say, usually it's if you don't like somebody or you have a problem with someone, you'll say, people will write like, if I see you, it's on-site. And then it's S-I-G-H-T, and it means we're going to fight if I see you. So on site, we're going to have some fight or an argument.
0: 그러면 이런 거네요. 우리 실제로 만나면은 너 큰일 날 줄 알아? 이런 느낌으로 if I see you,
1: it's on site.
0: It's on site.
1: And it means we're going to fight as soon as I see you.
0: Wow. I didn't know that.
1: Yeah.
0: Just well, I've learned two new things today. 약간 이것도 좀 큰 코 다친다 이런 느낌도 있을 것 같기도 하고요. 너 큰일 날 줄 알아. 아이고 이런 표현이 있군요. 근데 그때는 이제 스펠링은 다르대요. On 하고 S-I-G-H-T, site 그렇게 쓴답니다. Is that right?
1: Yeah. G-H-T. Yeah. So it's the spelling's different,
0: 그래,
1: and the meaning
0: 그래.
1: is quite different too.
0: 그러네요. 아, 재밌습니다. 자, 그러면 다시 한번 읽어볼게요. The Seoul Outdoor Library is launching a pilot service that will allow visitors to access 200,000 e-books for 5 days without registering as a member after on-site GPS location verification. Right, let's take a break. 3579님, 광주는 약간 흐리고 비가 떨어지네요. 항상 좋은 방송 고마워요. 광주의 애청자 전상호입니다 하셨어요. 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You made this person check the calendar again. Is it Friday?
1: Oh, I'm sorry about that. That's kind of disappointing. I feel bad in that case.
0: Well, Ray's going to be back for our Friday show too. But today is what is it? Thank goodness it's Wednesday.
1: Nobody said nobody ever.
0: 제가 만들어냈어요, 지금. I just made it up.
1: Yeah, definitely. No one says that. That's not in English. If you said that to somebody, they'd be like, what? It's Wednesday. Wednesday is usually called hump day.
0: 맞아요.
1: Because it's in the middle of the week.
0: 그래요, 그래요. 아, 하나도 이제 허투루 넘어가는 게 없으시네요. 자, 김자애님. 꺅! 레이쌤 얼굴 너무 오랜만이에요. 네, 지금 웨이빙 하셨고요. 윤혜진님, 설명이 정말 명쾌하네요. 레이쌤 시각적으로 설명해서 머릿속에 오래 남을 것 같아요. 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First time seeing your face. 오늘 이렇게 얼굴 보여주셔서 너무 감사해요. 자주 뵙고 싶어요 하셨습니다. Yeah, I guess so. Only heard your voice up until now, but now they know what you look like.
1: Hope I didn't disappoint them. I have heard I have a face for radio in the past.
0: No, don't say that. Face for radio는 뭐랄까요? 그냥 놓고 보면은 라디오 하기 좋은 얼굴을 가졌다. 근데 이게 약간 못생겼다가 될 수도 있거든요. You don't have a face.
1: Yeah, it means you maybe have a nice voice, but you're ugly. Like when I used to work at a call center, I remember one person I talked to on the phone said, oh, you have a nice voice. I wonder if you got a face for radio, though. Like made a joke. They didn't know me. It was just a joke, right?
0: 그렇군요. Well, today our listeners can actually put a face to the name and the voice. So in case you've never seen Ray before, here he is. 자,
1: 소띵나라님은요, Don't get scared.
0: 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Another person. Who just saw you for the first time today. 너무 잘생기셨어요. Do you know this one? 잘생기다.
1: Yeah, thank you.
0: 역시 이런 단어는 잘 아시네요. Very good looking.
1: 자, too 그래요. kind. People are too kind.
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0: Continue with the headlines.
1: The Bank of Japan has announced it would increase its short-term policy interest rate by a quarter of a percentage point to 1%, marking the first time in 31 years the country's benchmark interest rate has crossed the 1% threshold.
0: 일본 중앙은행인 일본은행이 단기 정책 금리를 기존 0.75%에서 0.25%포인트 올린 1%로 결정했습니다. 일본 기준금리가 1%대에 진입한 것은 1995년 이후 31년 만의 일입니다. All right. So tell us what we know. The key interest rate in Japan has been going up steadily and now it's at 1%.
1: Right. So on Tuesday, the Bank of Japan, or BOJ, yep. as I will refer to it later, mm-hmm. it raised its short-term policy interest rate to 1% from 0.75%. And this level has not been seen since 1995. Mm. Japan has had historically low interest rates for the last three decades.
0: Yeah.
1: Now, the hike was expected as higher oil prices and a weaker yen are fueling inflation. Now, Japan's wholesale prices climbed by more than 6% in May compared to a year earlier, rising at the fastest pace in 3 years. Now, this is a sign that companies are already passing on higher costs from the energy shock in business-to-business transactions. That's what wholesale prices mean. Mm-hmm. Now, the central bank said that this could quickly spread to an increase in consumer prices across a wide range of items, and that's why they've taken this step. Now, Japan's overall interest rate, inflation rate in April was 1.4%, and that is below the BOJ's target of 2%. But with this type of thing, there's always a lag. Mm-hmm. And even one thing to keep in mind is even with this hike, Japan's interest rates remain quite very low compared to other big economies. So the US and the UK, for example, they currently have interest rates above 3%. And both of those central banks are expected to keep their rate steady when they meet this week.
0: 그래요. 자, 일본에서 물가 상승 위험을 좀 억제하고자 또 채권 시장 안정을 고려한 그 조치로 이렇게 금리를 1%로 올렸습니다. 계속해서 이제 조금씩 올리는 모습이었는데 예전에는 2024년 초에만 해도 뭐 마이너스 금리 또 0% 뭐 이러기도 했는데요. 지금 1%까지 올라왔습니다. All right. Now, when we talk about this interest rate, we see the word benchmark in front of it.
1: Mm-hmm.
0: What does that mean?
1: Well, in central banking, the benchmark rate is the main interest rate that the central bank quotes, and then that's used as a reference for other interest rates in the economy.
0: Yeah.
1: So mortgage rates, credit card rates, all other rates. If they move their benchmark rate up, then you'll be paying more. If they move it down, you're going to save a little bit of money yourself on certain things.
0: Yeah.
1: But a benchmark in general is something that's used as a standard for comparison or to measure performance. So certain companies, their results could be used as a benchmark in that industry. Certain products can be used as a benchmark for quality.
0: 그래요. 기준이라는 뜻입니다. 스탠더드라는 느낌이라고 보시면 되겠죠. 기준 금리, benchmark interest rate. Sometimes it's just more commonly called the key interest rate.
1: Sure.
0: But it means the same thing in this case. And what about crossing the threshold?
1: So a threshold is a level or a point that's considered important when it's reached or crossed.
0: Right.
1: In this case, the 1%, maybe it's just kind of psychological because they haven't hit 1%
0: right.
1: in 3 decades. But sometimes if you cross certain thresholds, it may trigger a change. So I always think you can think of like tax thresholds.
0: Mm-hmm.
1: Once you hit a certain number, a certain point in your income,
0: yep.
1: you'll have to pay more tax.
0: 이것도 일종의 기준이긴 한데요. 원래는 문턱, 문지방이라는 뜻이 있어요. 그래서 일정 수치를 넘어섰을 때, 그럴 때 쓰는 표현입니다. 지금 이제 1%대에 진입했다는 뜻으로 그 문턱을 넘어섰다. 이렇게 It has crossed the 1% threshold라고 표현을 하고 있는데요. You can talk about pain threshold as
1: sure.
0: well.
1: Yeah.
0: And if you have a very high pain threshold, that means you can endure a lot of pain. But if your pain threshold is very low, then you're not very good with pain.
1: Mm-hmm, that's right.
0: 그래요. 이런 식으로 내가 견딜 수 있는 정도를 또 이제 pain, 고통 threshold로 표현을 할 수도 있습니다. 다시 한번 읽어볼게요. The Bank of Japan

0: Japan has announced it would increase its short-term policy interest rate by a quarter of a percentage point to 1%, marking the first time in 31 years that the country's benchmark interest rate has crossed the 1% threshold. Let's move on to the next headline.
1: The UK government has announced plans to implement a sweeping ban on social media for children under 16 by spring of next year, alongside tighter regulations on gaming and live streaming services.
2: 영국 정부가 16세 미만 청소년의 소셜 네트워크 서비스 이용을 내년 봄부터 전면 금지하고 추가적으로 게임 플랫폼과 라이브 스트리밍 서비스에 대해서도 규제를 강화하는 법안을 추진한다고 발표했습니다.
0: Right. So no social media or less in the UK. Tell us more.
1: That's right. So British Prime Minister Keir Starmer said on Monday that he would ban social media sites for children under 16 and impose certain restrictions on gaming and live streaming platforms. And this is a big fight back against big tech. And this goes further than any other country that has done this before. Namely, Australia would be one of the other big ones there. They seem to be really using Australia as kind of a blueprint for this and even going further. Starmer said he told reporters that these sweeping changes will, quote, give kids their childhood back. And he outlined measures against Snapchat, TikTok, Instagram, YouTube, Facebook, and X, as well as gaming sites that allow strangers to contact children, which that is definitely something to keep, you know, so it is something that is quite worrisome when you hear about it. However, services designed for children and education, such as YouTube Kids, will not be affected by the ban, he said. Now, some experts doubted whether this blanket ban would actually be effective. Starmer acknowledged it would be difficult to fully enforce these restrictions. The ban will likely require age checks to be expanded to all users.
2: 그래요. 뭐 나이 확인 등을 통해서 이렇게 16세 미만 영국 청소년들은 이제 소셜 미디어 사용을 하지 못하도록 하겠다는 내용입니다. 그 대상에는 틱톡, 인스타그램, 페이스북, 유튜브, 스냅챗, X 등이 포함되어 있고요. 메신저 앱은 제외가 됐다고 해요. 그 외에도 이제 앞으로 게임, 뭐 그다음에 오픈 채팅이라든지 라디오 방송, 라이브 방송, 라디오 방송이 아니라 라이브 방송 같은 것들, 이런 것들에 대한 규제도 앞으로 확대를 할 거라고 합니다. 영국의 많은 부모들이 10명 중에 9명 정도가 이런 움직임에 찬성표를 던지고 있다고 해요.
0: Right, so you said earlier on it was a blanket ban, or it says in the headline a sweeping ban. Can you tell us what sweeping ban means?
1: Well, in general, a ban is when something is not allowed anymore. It's prohibited. So if you're banned from a place, you're not allowed to go there. You could cause problems at a restaurant or something, and then they'll say, you're banned. You're not allowed in here anymore. Or something could be banned, a certain item, you're not allowed to sell it anymore. Now, a simple ban in this case would be maybe just one of these social media sites is banned. Like, let's just say TikTok is banned, because Trump has talked about that before in the States. That would just be a narrow ban or a simple ban. This one thing's not allowed. But in this case, a sweeping ban, it's very broad. This includes many things in this category anyways. And it also applies to a large group of people. Everybody under 16 years old. So it's this very broad and extensive ban.
2: Sweeping이라는 거는요, 이렇게 휩쓸고 지나가는 그런 모션을 생각하시면 돼요. 그렇기 때문에 전면적인 금지입니다. 그냥 한두 개의 소셜 미디어 사이트를 못 쓰게 하는 게 아니라 굉장히 많이, 그냥 뭐 거의 다.
1: Yeah, it's good to think about sweeping something. You don't just pick up one little thing when you sweep the floor. You collect everything.
2: 그렇죠.
1: So that's what they're doing here. This ban just all social media sites off the table.
2: 자, 그다음에 alongside.
1: That means next to or together with something. So that's what they're saying here is that the social media sites will be banned as well as there'll be tighter regulations on gaming and live streaming. Both of these things will happen together.
2: 네, 함께라는 뜻으로 alongside something. 다시 읽어볼게요.
0: The UK government has announced plans to implement a sweeping ban on social media for children under 16 by spring of next year, alongside tighter regulations on gaming and live streaming services. Now let's move on to our

0: final headline.
1: The reflecting pool in Washington, D.C. has turned into a murky green algae latte due to high summer temperatures and humidity, sparking controversy just after a renovation project costing more than $14 million aimed at giving it a premium flag blue appearance.
0: 미국 워싱턴 DC의 명소인 대형 인공 연못 Reflecting Pool이 여름철 높은 기온과 습도로 인해 퍼진 조류로 일명 녹조 라떼처럼 탁하게 변했습니다. 이 현상은 1,400만 달러가 넘는 예산을 들여 물이 성조기에 파란색으로 비치도록 보수 공사를 진행한 직후 발생해 논란이 되고 있습니다. What happened to the blue people were promised?
1: Yeah, well, the algae returned, yeah. right? So during this project, the pool was drained and a blue waterproof coating was applied to the concrete floor. And these special devices were actually installed that are, you know, intended to prevent this algae growth. And yeah. the total investment cost $14.2 million.
0: A lot of money.
1: Yeah, and then as temperatures soared above 30 degrees Celsius there with humidity, the algae quickly spread across the surface. Tourists were saying it looks swamp-like and it doesn't reflect anything like its name.
0: Right, right.
1: And this isn't the first time they've done this. So in 2012, they actually spent $34 million on this renovation and the same thing happened.
0: Ah, I guess it's hard to keep the water clean.
1: Yeah, because they're saying that it's because it's the pool is very shallow.
0: Ah, that's why.
1: And with the sunlight on it and the humidity, the algae just spreads.
0: Well, this was right where Martin Luther King in 1963, he made the I Have a Dream speech
1: right.
0: as well. So it's a very well-known place. Everyone who goes there is a tourist.
1: In Forrest Gump, he jumps in it.
0: Oh, right. It
1: when
0: does,
1: when he's a Jenny, yes. he runs into it.
0: So it was in a movie.
1: Yeah. Lots of movies.
0: Yeah, many movies. People who go here, they always take pictures with
1: sure.
0: this in the background.
1: Yeah.
0: So it's a very well-known tourist attraction. But it's supposed to be blue, but it's currently green.
1: Mm-hmm.
0: Not a clean, clear green, but a sort of latte green.
1: Ugh.
0: yeah. 투명하지 않은. 약간 탁한 초록색이 지금 돼 있다고 합니다. 자, 그 조류를 지금 뭐 제거 중이라고 미국 정부가 밝히기는 했습니다만 이 탁하다, 영어로 murky.
1: Mm-hmm. So murky in this case, when you're talking about water, dark and dirty water, but it's also used in news and just in everyday language to mean when something is unclear, details of something. The details are murky, don't really know what's going on.
0: 아, 정확히 어떻게 된 일인지 알 수가 없네요 라고 할 때도 The details are murky. 마치 물속을 보는데 탁한 물을 보는 것처럼 제대로 이 정보가 제공이 되거나 공개되지 않았을 때 그렇게 표현을 할 수도 있습니다. Now what about to spark controversy?
1: Controversy or controversy.
0: yes.
1: Yeah, both are correct.
0: Mm-hmm.
1: It's when people, like to spark something means to trigger something or to start something. Controversy is when there's lots of public disagreement. Not just debate, people are arguing about it. And that's what's happening here. People that don't like Trump or the Trump administration, oh, you spent all this money and you didn't even, it's right back to being green. And
0: right.
1: Trump is saying, yeah, well, in 2012, Obama spent more than twice as much as I did and the same thing happened. So both sides are arguing. As they do about everything in the States and
0: yeah.
1: pretty much everywhere in the world, I guess.
0: 여러 가지 정치적인 논란을 불러일으키고 있군요. 그래서 논란을 불러일으킬 때 spark, controversy 해도 되고 controversy 해도 됩니다.
1: Controversy sounds a lot, and it sounds better.
0: Do you think so?
1: It sounds fancier anyways.
0: All right. Well, here's the headline again. The reflecting pool in Washington, D.C. has turned into a murky green algae latte due to high summer temperatures and humidity, sparking controversy just after a renovation project costing more than $14 million aimed at giving it a premium flag blue appearance. Well, that's it for the headlines with Ray. 자, 우리... 노래 듣겠습니다. This is Justin Bieber, Daisies.

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1: Ooh, I like that one. That one's good.
0: Oh, perfect. There's nothing to correct. This is great. 자, 이근영님, I can't read now. Can you read this one
1: sure.
0: for me?
1: If you underestimate them, you'll pay for it.
0: 아,
1: I like that one too.
0: 아, you'll pay for it. 이것도 너 나중에 그러면은 정말 후회하게 될 걸. 그 대가를 네가 치르게 될 걸. 이거거든요. 어, 너무 좋아요. 자, 강희동 님은요. If you look down on them, you will get hurt badly.
1: That's not bad. I think like if I heard you'll get hurt badly, I probably think it means you're going to maybe be the victim of some violence
0: yeah.
1: or you'll physically be hurt.
0: Yeah. Probably
1: that's kind of how it sounds.
0: 그래요. You will get hurt badly. 그러면 정말 내 몸이 다칠 거라는 그런 인상이 좀 있어요. 영어 문장으로만 들었을 때는. 그래서 무슨 주먹 싸움을 하려는 건가? 라는 생각이 들 수도 있어서 이거는 좀 주의하시면 될 것 같아요. 문장 자체는 좋습니다.
1: Yeah, grammatically, it's not wrong, though.
0: 그래요. 문법적으로는 문제 없어요. 자, 윤한준님. Looking down on them will pay prices.
1: So close. Now, the phrase is to pay a price. So you might say, if you look down on them, you will pay the price. So we had earlier, there was another one about... prices, wasn't there?
0: There was. I think we've lost it now.
1: Yeah, okay.
0: Yeah, yep.
1: But yeah, so that's, yeah. I would just adjust that one like that.
0: 그래요. 그래서 pay a price가 바로 대가를 치르다가 되겠습니다.
1: Pay a price or pay the price
0: pay
1: is kind
0: the
1: of the
0: price.
1: Phrase, yeah.
0: 자, 김은숙님, underestimate it at your own risk.
1: Ooh, I like that one. That's good.
0: 이것도 좋아요. 네, 그 뒤에 후한에 대해서는 알아서. 책임을 져라. 그만큼 이제 얕보지 말라는 거죠. 자, 그 다음에는 김예리님. Dynamite comes in small packages.
1: Okay.
0: Ah, okay. So I guess in reference to the small islands that are doing well at the World Cup, they're trying to say, you know, just because it's small, you shouldn't underestimate its power
1: sure.
0: or strength.
1: Right. In yeah. this, I would look at it, I would read it more literal and be like, dynamite comes in. It does, I think, right? Like, it okay. could.
0: Yeah. So why do you need dynamite? Yeah, 뭐 이럴 수도 있겠죠. 이제 그냥 말 그대로 해석도 가능하다. 이렇게 지금 설명을 해주셨고. How about the next one? 박민님, you underestimate them at your own peril.
1: I wouldn't say you, just say underestimate them at your own peril.
0: 그렇죠. 네, you 빼고요. Underestimate them at your own peril. 이것도 마찬가지인데요. 그러니까 그들을 과소평가하면, 그들을 무시하면, 그러면은 네가 본인이 그 대가를 치러야 될 것이라는 망할 수도 있다. 뭐 이런 느낌으로 문장을 잘 써주셨어요. 자, 이 양하님, don't underestimate it. It'll come back to bite you.
1: Sure, yeah. I like that one. I like yeah. that come back to bite you.
0: 이거 좋죠. 네.
1: I think when we were talking about paying, it was you'll pay for something. That yeah. was the other phrase. So if you underestimate them, you'll pay for it.
0: You'll pay for it. It'll come back to bite you. 이것도 좋습니다.
1: I like that one.
0: Yep, me too. 김은나님, you are treating a lion like a kitty. Watch out.
1: Ooh, okay, that's quite creative.
0: Okay.
1: Figurative, I like it.
0: 사자를... 고양이 취급하는구나. 조심해. 굉장히 창의적입니다.
1: You might say be careful not to treat a lion like a kitty, maybe.
0: That's more natural. Yeah. Be careful not to treat a lion like a kitty.
1: Or don't treat a lion like a kitty. You
0: 그렇죠.
1: could say that.
0: 다 이제 가능한 variation이고요. 최치영님은요. If you underestimate those small island nations, you'll learn your lesson the hard way.
1: Ooh, I like that. Learning your lesson the hard way. See, these are all phrases that we use a lot. You'll learn your lesson the hard way. It's like you say that to someone who does something bad all the time.
0: Yeah.
1: And they're usually told not to do it. And if they keep doing it, well, you're going to learn your lesson the hard way.
0: You'll learn your lesson. 교훈을 얻게 될 건데요. 쉽게 배우는 게 아니라 고생해서 배울 것이다. 그러니까 이거는 이제 안 해도 되는 것을, 안 가도 되는 그 어려운 길을 네가 지금 가는구나. 이런 느낌이에요. You'll learn your lesson the hard way.

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1: Ooh, I like
0: that.
1: This
0: is a good one as well.
1: Ooh, pay dearly for something.
0: Yep.
1: Very good.
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1: That's good.
0: It, yeah,
1: like that's a good idiom, and it applies to this too.
0: Because yeah,
1: you know, big countries might look at these small island nations. Ah, they're not going to be very good at football. Yeah. Too small. You don't have a very big population.
0: Yeah, they're judging a book by its cover. 그래요. 그럴 때도 쓸 수 있죠. 좋습니다. Let's pick some prize winners.
1: Sure, I will go with don't estimate it. It'll come back to bite you. 이양하.
0: 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What would you say?
1: I'm going to say underestimating them will come back to bite you.
0: 그래요. 비슷한 문장 오늘 있었죠. Underestimating them will come back to bite you.
1: I like that phrase when something comes back to bite you.
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1: There's a lot of ways in English to express regret, isn't there? Wow.
0: Yeah, 그래요. 좋습니다. All right, let's leave that there. Ending hour one. We have a song for you. This is Anastacia. I'm out of love. See you in part two.